sing a song of sixpence for your sake, and take a bottle full of rye.

But when his drinking, lusting, and his hunger for power became known to more and more people, the demands to do something about this outrageous man.

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Stand face to face, and you present your case. Yes, I know, you keep telling me that you love me.

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And you know, I don't understand why it's your plan that you can't be good to me. What I can't feel, I surely cannot see. What can't you be?

0: 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Keep your knife upon the British ground. Oh, I'm telling you again.
1: Paul McCartney en el Club de los Beatles de Universal 88.1.